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I'll be a pharaoh soon. Root from some cartoon. Things will be different there. The sun will rise from here.

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1: Evil remains, world ain't really changed. 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

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From raps and movies to black is beauty. 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Say this. Some fake woke like they don't have any flaws. Some too turnt don't represent any cause. Life's a balance, we live in ours.

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1: Miss Eliza Dumont's hands, the hummingbird, open a stubborn soda can for Jane. Locust trees and honeybees lilting in the wind. 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A Sunday punch, 1-2. 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

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I hope y'all kept back on the message, Lord, that I just told to you about that.

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The slang speaker. 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

0: And next up, we got my man Synthesis, a.k.a. 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

0: from their album entitled The Hawk is Howling. That was Mogwai with Bat Cat.
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0: Yeah, all these homes, these are all just single homes.
1: Yes.
0: Yeah, up here in the hills, they're beautiful. Yeah. But they actually, yeah, they're so big. That church over there, yeah. So where you see all the cars coming.
1: Yeah.
0: So that's Los Feliz Boulevard. So this was the street we just passed through. That's where this was. We were right over there. It has an arc over the doorway. I think it's a little apartment or something.

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That was Brandon Nickel with Hanging On by a Golden Thread from the album And If You Set This Mind of Mine Afire.

from the album From the Twilight Next to Nowhere. That was Eternal Mystery, Alone by U-Tone.

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0: That was Stanley Schumacher and the Music Now Ensemble from the album Don't Abandon Your Baby with Slippage.
1: 2, 5, 7, 2, 5, 7, 1, 2, 3, 4, 5, 6, 7, 8, 9, 0, 2, 5, 7, 2, 5, 7, 1, 2, 3, 4, 5, 6, 7, 8, 9, 0.

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Count 7-4. 1-2-4. 7-0. 2-1-9-5-1. 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Count 7-4. Count 7-4. End.

Do that, do that, do that, do that, do that, do that, do that, do that, do that, do that, do that, do that, do that, do that, do that, do that, do that, do that, do that, do that, do that, do that, do that, do that, do that, do that, do that, do that, do that, do that, do that, do that, do that, do that, do that, do that, do that, do that, do that, do that, do that, do that, do that, do that, do that, do that, do that, do that, do that, do that, do that, do that, do that, do that, do that, do that, do that, do that, do that, do that, do that, do that, do that, do that, do that, do that, do that, do that, do that, do that, do that, do that, do that, do that, do that, do that, do that, do that, do that, do that, do that, do that, do that, do that, do that, do that, do that, do that, do that, do that, do that, do that, do that, do that, do that, do that, do that, do that, do that, do that, do that, do that, do that, do that, do that, do that, do that, do that, do that, do that, do that, do that, do that, do that, do that, do that, do that, do that, do that, do that, do that, do that, do that, do that, do that, do that

0: Having sex with a corpse is clinically called necrophilia. It's considered a mental disorder that can be treated but never cured.
1: This is an act that is viewed as repulsive and offensive. The idea of having sex with a corpse is almost impossible to understand. It is a mental disorder. Necrophiliacs often first develop the desires, preachings, and can turn into an obsession.
2: What they will do is they will engage, put themselves in a position to get sexualized from people who can't resist. And this is one form of that, as that person certainly can.
0: Having sex with a corpse is clinically called necrophilia. It's considered a mental disorder that can be treated but never cured.

maybe going to the mind of bad sides, whatever they want, some people bizarre, obviously, it's going to the mind. To go to some of the same things that we're not doing. The person in their mind is creating an imaginary currency relationship. What they will do if they will engage, put themselves in a position to engage sexual action, people who can't resist. And this is one form of that person's circumstances.

0: what they will do is they will engage, put themselves in a position where the sexual action people can't resist. And this is the only form of that, a dead person certainly recognizes.
1: Most of the time, they believe they're doing something that's not really present.
0: What they will do is they will engage.

0: make you go into their mind and fantasize whatever they want about society in a very bizarre, obviously, it's always mine. To give it something to second place or not, the person in their mind is creating an imaginary currency relationship.
1: Having sex with a corpse is clinically called necrophilia. It's considered a mental disorder.

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1: The diversity you are now experiencing is provided to you by the students of Georgia Tech. 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

0: The song you just heard was Piano Concerto No. 1, Andante, Second Movement by Sophie Carmen Eckhardt-Grammont off the album titled 100, A Centenary Celebration.
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That was Sonata No. 2 for violin and piano, composed by Oscar Morowitz and performed by Jasper Wood on violin and David Reilly on piano, from the album A Child's Cry from Izzy.

That was cellist Daniil Safran performing Bach's Suite for Solo Cello Number 2 in D Minor, BWV 1008, 3 Courante off of Suites for Solo Cello.

That was Johnny Greenwood of Radiohead with the Auxor Orchestra and Marek Moss conducting, performing Popcorn Superhet Receiver Part 2 from the album Krzysztof Penderecki / Johnny Greenwood.

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0: gentlemen! Harry's Harbor Bazaar is proud to present Under the Pink Top tonight! 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

0: That was the Berliner Philharmonic performing Ein Deutsches Requiem, Opus 45, Number 4. Wie lieblich sind deine Wohnungen? By Johannes Brahms.
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often can you say you're able to hear Zambian psychedelic rock on Atlanta radio? 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

That was Eric Copeland from the album Alien in a Garbage Dump with Lunar Badland.

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like you done Porcine. You can't do me like you done Porcine. You took Porcine woman, but you sure Lord can't take mine. Here come D. Ford Bailey now with a harmonica.

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tailspin with the mistress of the blacktop. 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

asked you where I was. Death's lazy street, business town USA. I cursed y'all because I needed somewhere to be. No supermarkets here, just designer toothpaste headboards and a buckle load of creeps. Pumping their sockets to get a look at the trash heap gave us from the safety of their adult arcades. Two fingers for world peace and deliverance. Two fingers for the cafe in absentia. I catch a glimpse of myself on first floor skyscraper glass. Jesus, man. Something just to make sure I'm still there.

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0: from the album This Is Still It, that was Can't Act by the Method Actors.
1: Thank you.

0: I had this illness that really made me powerless over alcohol, and that insisted that I got drunk. 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

That was Brennan / Doran / Amstad / Harrell with Embracing the Tiger from the album Triangulation, Whirligig.

monotonous the sounds of the forest would be if the music came only from the top 10 birds. We give all the birds a chance. 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

0: From the album Times Ain't Like They Used To Be, Volume 6, you just heard Charlie Patton performing the track Prayer of Death, Part 2.
1: Yeah. We're Roosevelt's Plan. 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

0: from their album Strange But True. You just heard Yola Tango and Jad Fair performing the track Retired Woman Starts New Career in Monkey Fashions.
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feels like a god has come over me, made the pain you paid me with.

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She studied sculpture at St. Martin's College. That's where I caught her eye. She told me that her dad was loaded. I said, in that case, I'll have a rum and Coca-Cola. She said, fine. And in 30 seconds' time, she said, I want to live like common people. I want to do whatever common people do. I want to sleep with common people. I want to sleep with common people like you. Well, what else could I do? I said, I'll see what I can do. I took her to a supermarket. I don't know why, but I had to start it somewhere. So it started there. I said, pretend you've got no money. She just laughed and said, oh, you're so funny. I said, yeah? Well, I can't.

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0: Yeah, and the chip stains grease

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Cause when you've laid in bed at night, watching roaches climb

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0: The last song you heard was You and I from the album Lion Light by Cloudland Canyon.
1: Once again, back is the incredible. Guess the feeling wasn't indelible. Masticated up all the still ain't. Apathy had to make out of body the status quo. Avatar opportunity is creating the capital. And no cap, audiences are infinitely more valuable when they thinking they ugly and acting fat in them fashion. Blue blocker chucks and a glowing screen. Blue baby bottles and soda stream. More pixel equal a brighter dream. You gotta function to know the scene. Still a dream killer. Straight edges learning how to lean. Silhouette is chilling with stilettos and a meme. Mug or something muddy. Better hope it's stronger than caffeine. Drink it, let them tell you.

dominator. Cool enough to rock the metal skin like it was natural. Matter of fact, come on and touch it. Might be what you actually want. A waste of energy debating the mechanical for when gender is so easily programmable. You know that. Beating it without leaving a bruise. Out your window, whatever you choose. Cameras are tracking your every move. So give them something that they can use. Modify energy with a click. Skin is impractical for a... What's a disease if you aren't sick? Consciousness is a memory stick, and that means that you can plug it in and feel what they believe. Drive it harder till you know them, you will never be relieved. In this moment at your fingertips is everything you need. In a world full of feeling for your impulses to feed, long as you agree to...

0: 10 is all you need to overload. Crack the code, open the sequence, take it slow, so you know.
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0: Heads up in the sky so you can see them when you're on your back. You might receive the day two with a sun ray through satellites that ever replace the clouds. 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